0: one out of 2,000. It's all here, right here on Sabah VFM. Experience variety.
1: Sabah VFM Experience Variety. Good afternoon. Happy Thursday, everyone. And yes, how's everyone doing today? Well, it has been drizzling all morning and still drizzling at the moment here in KK. And yeah, how's the weather in your areas? And yeah, it feels like you need extra layer of shirt, right? Especially those of you who are working at the office. It feels like the temperature is just dropping and dropping. And yeah, it feels a bit cold today. Nevertheless, I'll be here to keep you warm with my playlist of non-stop good music today, alright? And friendly reminder to our Muslim listeners, Zohar prayer in Kota Kinabalu and its surrounding areas will be at 12 p.m. Here's Lizzo right here on Sabah VFM.

facing the global supply crisis, the Malaysia Maritime Enforcement Agency, Maritim Malaysia, as the frontline enforcement body in the nation's water sector, continues to strengthen its commitment to ensure that the country's waters remain safe, orderly, and free from cross-border criminal activities for the sake of sustaining the national economy and safeguarding the well-being of the people. This info is brought to you by RTM, Teman Setia Anda.

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Good afternoon. Happy Thursday, everyone. That was Ella Air, Dreams. And yes, the weather at the moment just makes you feel like you wanna head to your bed and just keep on dreaming, right? And I bet if you fall asleep right now, you're gonna wake up in few hours, cause the weather at the moment here in KK, it's been drizzling, and I don't know about drizzling weather. What is it about that this type of weather that just, you know, helps you out whenever you are just laying around and you feel like you want to close your eyes and just go to bed. Anyway, coming up next is the weather update, and we'll see whether we'll have this wet weather all day long or not. Let's find out later when we cross over to Mad Malaysia. In the meantime, here's Kylie Minogue, Say Something, right here on Sabah VFM. Happy Thursday.

0: East Zone, Eastern Sabah Security Zone is a special security zone along the east coast of Sabah, established to safeguard both maritime and land areas from criminal threats and intrusions. It also aims to protect national security and sovereignty along Sabah's east coast, prevent cross-border crimes such as kidnapping and smuggling, strengthen security control in coastal waters and island areas, safeguard local communities as well as the tourism and economic sectors. Azone covers an area of approximately 1,734 kilometers involving 10 districts: Kudat, Kota Marudu, Pitas, Beluran, Sandakan, Kinabatangan, Lahat Datu, Kunak, Semporna, and Tawau. Security in this zone is managed by ASCOM through patrols and coordinated land and sea security operations.
1: One brief moment of carelessness can cost firefighters hours risking their lives. A cigarette ember can reach temperatures of up to 900 degrees Celsius. If it lands on dry grass, it can spark a fire. Break the habit of tossing cigarette butts out of vehicles. And remember, crushing it underfoot doesn't always mean it's fully out. Don't let carelessness cause a destruction. Stop it before it starts. Safety is a shared responsibility.
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3: Sabah VFM Experience Variety. Good afternoon. Happy Thursday, everyone. All right, folks, it has been drizzling since the morning and still continue drizzling at the moment here in KK. But we'll ask Met Officer Zul, who will be updating us today, whether the drizzling will continue throughout the day. Hello, Zul.
4: Hello.
3: Good afternoon. Happy Thursday.
4: Right, and happy Thursday to you too.
3: How's your day?
4: Yeah, it's rainy, right? So kind of gloomy.
3: Yes. Please proceed with the comprehensive weather update, Zul.
4: All right. Thank you. And here's your weather update for 17 September of 2026. In the afternoon, we expected scattered thunderstorm over Labuan, Kudat, West Coast, Sandakan and Interior Divisions. Isolated thunderstorm in Tawau Divisions. In the evening until tonight, we expected scattered thunderstorm over Labuan, West Coast, Sandakan and Interior Divisions. Isolated thunderstorm in Kudat and Tawau Divisions. For wind condition, Palawan Water, Labuan Water and Celebes Sea will experience wind from southwest with a speed of 20 to 30 km per hour. For Sulu Sea, the direction of wind from west, the speed of 20 to 30 km per hour. For sea condition, all water around Sabah will experience wave height between 1.0 to 1.5 meters. For temperature, today maximum we can expect can reach up to 33 degrees Celsius, while minimum of 22 degrees Celsius. And that is your weather update today. And for more weather update, you can follow us on our social media platform, Met Malaysia. 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
3: All right, Zul. And you mentioned that we will be experiencing this type of weather throughout the day for today, right?
4: Yes.
3: So how are you going to warm up your body? I know a lot of people, they are craving for something soupy, something that is spicy, instant ramen, instant noodles. What about you?
4: Usually, I just have myself on Maggi, I think.
3: That's what I mean. Something, yeah. Something
4: curry,
3: soupy,
4: curry,
3: right?
4: Yeah. My favorite.
3: A good choice. All right, okay. Zul, thank you for the weather update.
4: All right,
3: have
4: you're
3: a great
4: welcome.
3: Day. All right, there you have it. Weather update for today. And yeah, during this type of weather, usually a lot of people prefer to have something soupy, something spicy. Me, myself, I will be looking for curry noodles to warm myself in this type of weather, and I will add on some egg for some protein, and yeah, that's going to make it a bit healthy, right? You don't want to be consuming ramen noodles just like that. You want to add something nutritious to your meal. All right, anyway, back to my music. Here's Somba, 12 to 12, right here on Sabah VFM. Happy Thursday.

Sabavi FM Experience Variety. Good afternoon. Happy Thursday, everyone. That was Beyonce, Texas Hold'em. And folks, yesterday, the National Registration Department has unveiled new generation of MyCard, the identity card. And yes, starting today, those who need to replace their MyCard can start to do so at 40 National Registration Department offices that has this printing machine, right, that you can do it and replace it on the same day. And yeah, do it if you really, really need to. There is no rush for you to replace your MyCard. And yeah, this new MyCard has a lot of new features, new security features. It has this dynamic hologram, transparent window, QR code, and also dual chip that used to be on the front, right? Now it's on the back. So yeah, I saw a video on their social media that if you need to use your MyCard for the Budi 95, you have to turn it to the back side, because it's on the back for the new generation of MyCard. And yes, in Sabah you can do same day replacement at UTC Sabah, UTC Keningau, JPN Tawau, and JPN Sandakan. All these NRD offices can do same day replacement, same day MyCard replacement. Otherwise, you can head over to any other NRD offices and it will take around 5 working days. And yeah, once again, only head to your nearest NRD offices if you really, really need to replace your MyCard. And there will be a 10 ringgit charge for regular replacement of new generation of MyCard, alright? And now back to more music. Here's Ariana Grande. Bye, right here on Sabah VFM.

0: The Malaysia Education Blueprint 2026 to 2035 is the nation's new long-term strategic plan, succeeding the Malaysia Education Development Plan 2013 to 2025. Guided by the team Bridging the Gap, Improving Quality, Achieving Success Together, the blueprint aims to strengthen the quality and inclusiveness of the country's education system. Among its key initiatives is the Early Education Reform, which introduces voluntary registration for Standard 1 admission.
1: East Zone, Eastern Sabah Security Zone, is a special security zone along the east coast of Sabah, established to safeguard both maritime and land areas from criminal threats and intrusions. It also aims to protect national security and sovereignty along Sabah's east coast, prevent cross-border crimes such as kidnapping and smuggling, strengthen security control in coastal waters and island areas, safeguard local communities as well as the tourism and economic sectors. E-Zone covers an area of approximately 1,734 kilometers, involving 10 districts: Kudat, Kota Marudu, Pitas, Beluran, Sandakan, Kinabatangan, Lahad Datu, Kunak, Sempurna, and Tawau. Security in this zone is managed by ESCOM through patrols and coordinated land and sea security operations.

0: Did you know Pluran District is among the earliest districts to be established in the state? The majority of Pluran's population consists of the Dusun and Bajau ethnic groups. Using the horse as its district icon, Pluran District, located 34 kilometers from Kota Kinabalu and covering an area of 1,166 square kilometers, serves as the main route to the northern and eastern districts of Sabah. Tamu Pluran, the grilled coconut stalls, and the beautiful beach areas, which were once only popular among locals, have now become attractions for tourists from within the country and abroad. Did you know walking consistently can strengthen your heart and reduce the risk of cardiovascular disease? It helps improve blood circulation, lower high blood pressure, and keep cholesterol levels under control.
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Good afternoon. I'm Stella with Prime at 1. First, the headlines. Appropriate mechanisms being reviewed to address impact on electricity tariffs. And Budi Diesel mobile counters proposed for Sabah, Sarawak.

0: Chain reaction from the global supply crisis since last March have begun exerting pressure on other energy markets, including natural gas and coal in Malaysia. The development has subsequently driven up prices in the petrol market and impacted electricity tariffs. Economy Minister Akmal Nasrullah Mohamed Nasir said that appropriate mechanisms to address the impact on electricity tariffs are currently under review.
1: Seterusnya, ketika ini kita dapat lihat kesan itu sudah merebak ke bekalan tenaga lain, termasuk dari segi harga gas asli, arang batu dan sebagainya. 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
0: He noted that current hot weather and hazy conditions have also driven up electricity consumption. Haze update. A total of 30 areas nationwide recorded air pollutant index or API readings at unhealthy levels as of 12 p.m. today. According to the Malaysian Air Pollutant Index Management System portal, Tasik Ipoh and Seri Manjung in Perak recorded API readings of 186 and 181 respectively. Meanwhile, 32 other areas recorded moderate API levels, while 6 areas registered good readings. The Budi Madani Diesel or Budi Diesel Mobile Counter Program has been proposed for expansion to Sabah and Sarawak. This is to ensure rural and remote communities are not left out of the initiative's enhanced benefits because of limited access to digital services. Minister in the Prime Minister's Department, Sabah and Sarawak, Datuk Mustafa Sakmud, said the geographical realities of both states required an approach that brought services closer to the people rather than relying solely on online platforms. The approach was important to ensure that no citizen was left behind due to a lack of information, misunderstanding of application procedures, or limited access to digital services. The Malaysian Armed Forces, MAF, is continuing to strengthen the country's defence posture through the modernisation of its assets and enhancement of capabilities of its three services. In particular, to address security challenges in the eastern region and the South China Sea. Chief of Defence Forces General Tan Sri Malik Razak Sulaiman said the efforts included the acquisition of new assets, infrastructure development and the integration of land, maritime, air and cyber capabilities. This is to ensure that the MAF remains ready to defend the country's sovereignty. Budget 2027 should consider targeted incentives to attract more regional institutional investors to Malaysian equities, particularly under-owned mid-cap stocks. These could include reducing withholding tax on Malaysian equity investment income or providing tax rebates subject to a minimum investment period. Berjaya Research Sendirian Berhad Head of Research Kenneth Leong said this was particularly important as foreign equity holdings remained close to a record low at just 18.4% in July 2026. Leong said Budget 2027 should also consider measures to strengthen research coverage and investor engagement for mid and small cap stocks. In Kelantan, a soldier was charged in a sessions court in Kota Baru today with abusing his 5-year-old daughter by kicking her at an eatery in Jalan Kuala Krai last Friday. Muhammad Nisa Muhammad Nasir, 40, pleaded not guilty after the charge was read out to him before Judge Zulkifli Abla. According to the charge, the accused allegedly kicked the girl at an eatery last week. The accused was charged under Section 31, Bracket 1, Bracket A of the Child Act 2001, which is punishable under Section 31, Bracket 1 of the same Act. If convicted, he faces a fine of up to 50,000 ringgit or imprisonment of up to 20 years or both. A look at stocks. At 12:30 p.m. today, there were 380 gainers, 649 losers and 486 counters traded unchanged on the Bursa Malaysia. The FBM KLCI was at 1,675.91, down 3.30 points. Turnover was at 1.986 billion shares, valued at 1.494 billion ringgit. Still ahead, Virgo 8 transport incident, HKUS experts to help assess plan to right vessel. In foreign news, experts from Hong Kong and the United States will help Indonesian authorities assess an alternative salvage operation to right the capsize KM Virgo Transport 8 and search for victims still missing inside the vessel in the Java Sea as strong currents hamper underwater searches. National Search and Rescue Agency Basarnas Chief Mohammad Shafi'i said the option was being prepared if underwater searches could not be safely conducted, allowing teams to search inside the vessel and evacuate victims. A total of 129 remain missing as the search enters its fifth day on Thursday. Elsewhere, the search for five journalists, two boat crew members and a guide who went missing in the Sunda Strait entered its 10th day on Thursday with no sign of them or their speedboat found so far, as authorities significantly expanded the search area. Banten Search and Rescue Office Operations Chief Rizky Dwianto said the search now covers waters from around the Sunda Strait into the Indian Ocean towards Enggano Island off Bengkulu Province on Sumatra's southwestern coast. The group went missing on September 7 during reporting assignment on the Anak Krakatau eruption in the Sunda Strait, which separates Java and Sumatra. Palestinian President Mahmoud Abbas has been denied a visa to enter the United States to attend the United Nations General Assembly in New York next week. A source confirmed to AFP that Abbas is included in the latest round of visa restrictions imposed on Palestinian officials. The same action was taken last year, preventing Abbas from attending in person and forcing him to address the UN General Assembly via video link. The latest decision comes at a time when several nations continue to support the recognition of Palestine as a sovereign state. Meanwhile, the death toll from the collapse of a residential building in western Gaza City rose to 21, including 11 children and 6 women, with more than 25 injured. According to civil defense spokesperson Mahmoud Basal, the six-story Al-Saada building, previously damaged by Israeli bombardment, collapsed in the early hours of Wednesday near the headquarters of the UN Relief and Works Agency for Palestine Refugees in the Near East. The building housed about 100 displaced people. Basal said rescue teams saved 45 people while another 35 managed to escape. And in sports football, failure to withstand the pressure from their opponents coupled with simple mistakes cost Terengganu FC or TFC a place in the FA Cup quarterfinals this season. In a second leg round of 16 match at the Sultan Mizan Zainal Abidin Stadium last night, TFC were knocked out of the FA Cup after losing 5-4 on aggregate to DPMM FC. Head coach Mohamed Nafuzi Zayn admitted he was disappointed that his side failed to progress, but refused to blame his players, who he said had given their all throughout the 90 minutes. Finally, Michael Carrick took the blame for Manchester United's stunning League Cup collapse against Brighton after furious fans jeered his side at Old Trafford on Wednesday. Carrick and his players were booed off at the final whistle following a miserable 3-2 defeat featuring a blown 2-goal lead. And now a recap of the headlines. Appropriate mechanisms being reviewed to address impact on electricity tariffs. Nbudi diesel mobile counters proposed for Sabah, Sarawak. That was the news edited by Azmil Reza. Salam, Malaysia Madani.

0: experience variety.
1: Today in history, on this day in 1994, the opening ceremony of the Court of Appeal was officiated by His Majesty the Yang di-Pertuan Agong Tuanku Jaafar Ibni Almarhum Tuanku Abdul Rahman in Kuala Lumpur. The establishment of the Court of Appeal followed amendments to the Federal Constitution and the Court of Judicature Act 1964, which came into effect on 24th June 1994. The Court of Appeal was established to hear and filter appeals at this level before they proceed to the Federal Court, thereby reducing the workload of the Federal Court. During the ceremony, His Majesty Tuanku Jaafar also announced the appointment of 8 Court of Appeal judges, comprising 7 senior High Court judges and 1 experienced lawyer. The position of President of the Court of Appeal was temporarily assumed by Yang Ahmad Arif Tan Sri Datuk Haji Muhammad Yusof bin Chin, Chief Judge of Malaya. He was assisted by the following 8 judges: Yang Arif Datu N.H. Chan, Yang Arif Datu Dr. Zakaria bin Muhammad Yatim, Yang Arif Datu Syaikh Daud bin Muhammad Ismail, Yang Arif Datu Siti Norma bin Yaakob, Yang Arif Datu Mahadev Shankar, Yang Arif Datu Abu Mansur bin Ali, Yang Arif Datu V.C. George, Yang Arif G. Sri Ram. The Court of Appeal held its first sitting on 15 August 1994 at Courtroom 11 of the Supreme Court Sultan Abdul Samad Building, Kuala Lumpur. Today in History script was prepared by Documentation and Publication Section of the National Archives.
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0: Don't know what to listen to? What about this?

0: maybe this. St. Texas, ain't no holding. Hey, lay your cards down, down, down, down. We've got it all here on Sabah VFM. Experience variety.
1: Sabah VFM Experience Variety. Good afternoon. Happy Thursday, everyone. And yeah, how are you guys doing this Thursday afternoon? This gloomy, drizzling Thursday afternoon. And yeah, folks, it's been drizzling since the morning. And those of you who are driving at the moment, do drive safe, all right? Keep your eyes on the road. And yeah, be extra, extra careful. Be extra alert on the road. And those of you who are heading out to your lunch break, enjoy your lunch, everyone. And yeah, this type of weather just makes you want to look for something soupy, something spicy to warm you up, right? I'm certainly looking for something spicy, something soupy after this. And folks, later I will be sharing with you guys Beast on Air segment, which we will highlight our entrepreneur, any businesses in the area that we feel like deserve to be highlighted. We'll talk about it later around 1:30 p.m. on our segment of Biz on A. Stick around. In the meantime, here's A Great Big World featuring Christina Aguilera, Say Something, right here on Sabah VFM.

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2: Sabah VFM Experience, Variety, good afternoon. Happy Thursday, everyone. And now, it's time for our segment of Biz On Air. And today, I want to highlight this one particular kiosk, a drink kiosk located in the heart of KK, which is called Kota Kinabalu Coconut Shake. It is one of my favorite drinks. Whenever it is hot outside and you just wanna have something cold, this is the place that you wanna take a look at. Kota Kinabalu Coconut Shake. It is located at Lot 7, ground floor, Lorong Merdeka, Kampung Air, in the heart of Kota Kinabalu. Now they are open daily from 12:30 in the afternoon to 10:30 at night. Well, it makes sense, right? Nobody will have a coconut shake so early in the morning. Usually in the afternoon when it's hot, that's when you want to have your shake. And they have quite a lot of variety of drinks. They have the original coconut, the Oreo special, the jelly coconut, and even the regular coconut water, whether in a cup or fresh, for you to have it there. So yeah, those of you who haven't tried these drinks, these coconut shake drinks, but I bet most of you who are staying and living in KK, you must have been already tried this drink, right? Because this drink, I tell you what, it's quite popular. Whenever I went to the kiosk, there are so many people lining up and ordering their drinks. Sometimes you have to wait, understandably, because they have quite a lot of regular customers. And yeah, I'm one of those regular. Now there are many coconut shake kiosks in KK, but this is the one that you should be looking to try, because this is the drinks that is the taste of the coconut is there. All right, it's not too watery. Sometimes you know how it is with a shake type of drinks, right? It can be watery, it can be, you know, you can barely taste the coconut water. But this one, they add in a vanilla ice cream on top of your coconut shake. So you're having this drink that packed with flavors, I tell you that. So they are open daily and they have been around for so many years, and they are closed during Friday prayer. So if you feel like you wanna have something to cool you down, especially on a hot day, well, today is a bit cold, right? And many of you are not really looking forward to have something cold, but on a hot day, I tell you what, you'll be looking for this type of drinks. the coconut shake. So yeah, Kota Kinabalu coconut shake is my highlight for today's segment of Bees on Air.
0: Bees on Air. Your story on air.

Sabah VFM Experience Variety, and you're just listening to The Weeknd, In Your Eyes. And yes, folks, it is currently drizzling at the moment here in KK. Those of you who are driving at the moment, do drive safe. Keep your eyes on the road. And yeah, please be alert on your surrounding, all right? And please slow down a bit, because, you know, the road can be extra slippery, especially those of you who haven't changed your tire to a new one to cope with the slippery road. So yeah, do be extra careful today, right? And now the music continues. Here's Ray, Please Don't Touch, and Don't Touch That Dial, right here on Sabah VFM.

0: The Malaysia Education Blueprint 2026 to 2035 is the nation's new long-term strategic plan, succeeding the Malaysia Education Development Plan 2013 to 2025. Guided by the theme Bridging the Gap, Improving Quality, Achieving Success Together, the blueprint aims to strengthen the quality and inclusiveness of the country's education system. Among its key initiatives is the early education reform, which introduces voluntary registration for Standard 1 admission.
1: In facing the global supply crisis, the Malaysia Maritime Enforcement Agency, Maritim Malaysia, as the frontline enforcement body in the nation's water sector, continues to strengthen its commitment to ensure that the country's waters remain safe, orderly, and free from cross-border criminal activities for the sake of sustaining the national economy and safeguarding the well-being of the people. This info is brought to you by RTM, Teman Setia Anda.

0: Security Zone. Eastern Sabah Security Zone is a special security zone along the east coast of Sabah, established to safeguard both maritime and land areas from criminal threats and intrusions. It also aims to protect national security and sovereignty along Sabah's east coast, prevent cross-border crimes such as kidnapping and smuggling, strengthen security control in coastal waters and island areas, safeguard local communities as well as the tourism and economic sectors. A-Zone covers an area of approximately 1,734 kilometers involving 10 districts: Kudat, Kota Marudu, Pitas, Beluran, Sandakan, Kinabatangan, Lahat Datu, Kunak, Semporna, and Tawau. Security in this zone is managed by ESCOM through patrols and coordinated land and sea security operations.
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0: Good afternoon and salam Laysia Madani. This is Elfi Muhammad with the local news. The diversity of regions, races, cultures and religions is Malaysia's strength that unites the people as one family. Sabah Chief Minister Dato' Sri Panglima Haji Hajiji Haji Noor said that the spirit of unity, mutual respect and cooperation need to be continuously nurtured to ensure Malaysia remains a peaceful, stable and prosperous country. He said in a video message during the national level Malaysia Day 2026 celebration at the Borneo Convention Centre Kuching, BCCK, Kuching, Sarawak. The guest of honour at the event was Sarawak Governor Tun Dr. Wan Junaidi Tuanku Jaafar. Also present were Prime Minister Datuk Sri Anwar Ibrahim and Sarawak Premier Tan Sri Abang Johari Tun Openg. Datuk Sri Hajiji said the theme reflects the government's commitment to building a developed, inclusive and harmonious nation while ensuring that the benefits of the country's prosperity can be shared fairly by all citizens and regions. Approximately 5,000 attendees participated in the national level Malaysia Day 2026 celebration at BCCK last night. In addition to the Prime Minister's speech, the official event that started at 8:15 p.m. also witnessed the signing ceremony of the Malaysia Day celebration special book. The celebration also featured a performance combining guest artists, a musical theatre and a final performance involving three regions, Peninsula Malaysia, Sabah and Sarawak. Meanwhile, at the state level, Malaysia Day celebration held at the Sabah International Convention Centre SICC in Kota Kinabalu, Datuk Sri Hajiji reaffirmed that the state government will continue to champion Sabah's rights and interests under the Malaysia Agreement 1963 MS63. These efforts are being carried out through constitutional channels, negotiations and cooperation with the federal government. Furthermore, efforts to bridge the urban-rural development gap, improve connectivity and expand economic opportunities are being strengthened for the benefit of the people. In his address, he also emphasized the importance of the younger generation understanding the history of Malaysia's formation and appreciating Sabah's role within the Federation. The Chief Minister's speech was delivered by Deputy Chief Minister Datuk Seri Panglima Dr. Joachim Gunsalam. The official launch of the celebration was officiated by the Sabah Yang di-Pertuan Negeri Tun Musa Aman. Earlier, Sabah Minister of Tourism, Culture and Environment Datuk Jaffrey Arifin, who is also the chairman of the 2026 Sabah State Level Malaysia Day Main Organising Committee, stated in his speech that the Malaysia Day celebration serves as a platform to strengthen the spirit of unity and togetherness among the people. This is in line with a national identity built upon diversity. The celebration is not merely to commemorate the date of Malaysia's formation, but rather it provides a space to renew the sense of togetherness as citizens of one nation. Datuk Jaffrey also called upon all citizens to fly the Jalur Gemilang with pride whilst preserving unity and harmony for the well-being of future generations. He also stressed the importance of the younger generation internalizing the history of the nation's formation, which was achieved through the negotiations and sacrifices of past leaders. Meanwhile, Datuk Jaffrey emphasized that the state's rich culture must be preserved to be inherited by future generations. Cultural uniqueness is not only the state's identity but also serves as a bridge uniting multi-ethnic communities. An appreciation of cultural diversity can build mutual respect, thereby strengthening unity among the people. In addition, environmental sustainability is also being prioritized to ensure state development progresses in tandem without compromising natural resources. Environmental conservation is a shared responsibility to ensure Sabah's natural treasures remain protected. He said a balanced development between the people's needs and environmental sustainability is crucial in realizing the Sabah Maju Jaya aspirations.
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back with more news. The Region 4 Sabah Marine Police PPM seized untaxed cigarettes and liquor worth nearly 5.37 million ringgit in three raids in Sandakan and Kota Kinabalu early this week. In a statement today, Region 4 Sabah PPM said the first raid was conducted at an unregistered jetty along the Segunto River in Sandakan at about 1:30 a.m. on September 15th as part of a special joint operation with the Malaysian Anti-Corruption Commission MACC following intelligence gathering. The operation resulted in the arrest of a 45-year-old man and the seizure of 1.82 million sticks of cigarettes of various brands believed to have been smuggled from a neighboring country with an estimated value of 2.564 million ringgit. Acting on information obtained following the arrest and seizure, the raiding team subsequently located another speedboat hidden among mangrove trees along the Segunto River. An inspection of the boat uncovered 1.73 million sticks of cigarettes of various brands with an estimated seizure value of 2.326 million ringgit. Meanwhile, in a separate operation on September 14th, Region 4 Sabah PPM raided an unnumbered warehouse in Kampung Dambai Jalan Tuaran Bypass and seized 43,200 cans of liquor suspected to be untaxed, valued at 478,506 ringgit. The case is being investigated under sections 135(1)(d) and 135(1)(e) of the Customs Act 1967. According to the statement, Region 4 Sabah PPM recorded 61 cases under the Customs Act 1967 between January and September 15th this year involving seizures worth over 8,386,812.40 ringgit arrests. The force said the latest success reflected the effectiveness of intelligence sharing and strategic cooperation with the MACC in strengthening enforcement efforts and combating the smuggling and distribution of untaxed goods. It said enforcement operations would continue to be intensified with greater emphasis on information sharing and inter-agency cooperation to curb smuggling activities. A total of 1,418 enforcement and monitoring actions were carried out by the Department of Environment DOE nationwide throughout the recent haze situation from 3rd August to 13th September. DOE Deputy Director General Development Azuri Aziza Saidon said in a statement that these actions comprise 978 monitoring activities, 83 field directives and 31 instruction notices. In addition, 305 cases were referred to other agencies for further action, 11 compounds were issued and 10 land title searches were conducted to assist with the investigation process and court proceedings. Enforcement actions were further reinforced through inspections and patrols in identified high-risk areas. If offences are identified, follow-up action will be taken based on the results of the inspections, investigations and evidence gathered in the field. That is the end of the local news prepared by Farali Azman. Malaysia Madani, Kesejahteraan Dinikmati.

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1: The Malaysia Education Blueprint 2026 to 2035 is the nation's new long-term strategic plan, succeeding the Malaysia Education Development Plan 2013 to 2025. Guided by the theme Bridging the Gap, Improving Quality, Achieving Success Together, the blueprint aims to strengthen the quality and inclusiveness of the country's education system. Among its key initiatives is the Early Education Reform, which introduces voluntary registration for Standard 1 admission.
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1: Sabah VFM Experience Variety. Good afternoon. Happy Thursday, everyone. And yes, I'm still here keeping you company till 3 o'clock. And now, folks, it's time for us to slow down a bit this hour. I'm going to play this track by The Corrs, Only When I Sleep. Hopefully, you're not feeling sleepy at work, alright? Right here on Sabah VFM.

Sabavi FM Experience Variety. That was the sound of Sarah McLachlan, I Will Remember You. And folks, Ed Sheeran is in hot water for the past few days. So what happened was his tour of North and South America was plunged into chaos on Tuesday when four of his supporting acts abruptly quit in solidarity with the rapper Macklemore, who was dropped for making pro-Palestinian comments on stage. Hours after Ed Sheeran posted on social media about Macklemore's ouster and attributed the decision to the tour's promoters, Irish acts Aaron Rowe and Boyega, the Danish band Lucas Graham and Phineas posted on Instagram that they were leaving the tour altogether. So I'm glad that people can speak their mind freely, right? And especially artists, they all come together when something is not right and they will abandon anyone, anybody that doesn't speak the same mind. And yeah, that's what's happening in the world today. And there were people that try to silence these voices, right? And it's not right, it's not right. So yeah, you gotta speak your mind, speak up, speak louder, speak loudly if you can. And yeah, bet you that there will be people that will support you all the way. And in solidarity with the rapper Macklemore, I'm going to play one of his songs, Maniac, right here on Sabah VFM.

Sub of FM Experience Variety, the sound of Janet Jackson, All For You. What an energetic track to pump up your Thursday afternoon, because I know the weather, the gloomy weather can make you feel a bit sleepy, right? So yeah, I want to play something to keep you awake. Especially those of you who are at work at the moment, you definitely don't want to be sleepy, right? Alright folks, good news to those of you who are benefiting from Budi Diesel subsidy. The Malaysian government has expanded the Budi Diesel subsidy eligibility transfer facility, allowing registered private diesel vehicle owners to transfer their monthly subsidized quotas to any eligible Malaysian citizen rather than restricting it to immediate family members. So registered owners can now transfer their monthly subsidized fuel allocation to non-family users or other individuals operating their vehicles. Owners with more than one registered diesel vehicles can transfer quotas for each vehicle up to a maximum of 3 vehicles. Monthly subsidized allocations for qualifying vehicles such as specific pickup trucks and jeeps have been raised to 400 liters, while baseline allocations have seen adjustment to ease cost burdens, particularly in Sabah and Sarawak. Applications and updates can be managed through the official Budi Madani portal or at Inland Revenue Board LHDN offices. So yeah, that's the update of the Budi Diesel subsidy program. And now more energetic track this Thursday afternoon. Here's the Backstreet Boys, Larger Than Life, right here on Sabah VFM.

Sabah VFM Experience Variety. All right, folks, this is all the time that I have for you guys today. Thank you for dropping by wherever you are, whether you are listening through radio, through Astro, through TikTok. Thank you, thank you, and thank you. Till next time, this is Elfie signing off. Take care. Bye for now. Have a great Thursday afternoon ahead. And I'm going to leave you with Robbie Williams, Freedom, right here on Sabah VFM.

0: The Malaysia Education Blueprint 2026 to 2035 is the nation's new long-term strategic plan, succeeding the Malaysia Education Development Plan 2013 to 2025. Guided by the theme Bridging the Gap, Improving Quality, Achieving Success Together, the blueprint aims to strengthen the quality and inclusiveness of the country's education system. Among its key initiatives is the Early Education Reform, which introduces voluntary registration for Standard 1 admission.
1: ESO, Eastern Sabah Security Zone, is a special security zone along the east coast of Sabah, established to safeguard both maritime and land areas from criminal threats and intrusions. It also aims to protect national security and sovereignty along Sabah's east coast, prevent cross-border crimes such as kidnapping and smuggling, strengthen security control in coastal waters and island areas, safeguard local communities as well as the tourism and economy sectors. E-Zone covers an area of approximately 1,734 kilometers, involving 10 districts: Kudat, Kota Marudu, Pitas, Beluran, Sandakan, Kinabatangan, Lahad Datu, Kunak, Semporna, and Tawau. 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
3: The northeast monsoon, which affects the country from November to December, can cause natural disasters such as floods and landslides. 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

Did you know about 4.2 million people in Malaysia are living with mental health challenges? Sabah records the highest number, followed by Kuala Lumpur and Kelantan. Single individuals are more at risk than those who are married. Mental health is not just a personal issue, it's a public concern. It requires understanding, empathy, and support from all of us. If you or someone you care about is feeling stressed, anxious, or losing hope, please seek help. Don't suffer in silence. Together, we can build a more caring and supportive society. RTM, teman setia Anda.